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Before your body was born, your bond is an idea. Before your eyes could see, your soul was able to hear.

It's not time to make a change. 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

ma jarabi may fali ci bo wati da tama fete ku ko dolaw am ben yoro fanga alma mi ñina ay dara barka bu yalla ñoro ben kam rakal dimule ablay dambala ka fuli beo